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0: 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New Love Jones. Amelia. 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Move and strut. Move your butt. Now you know what's up.
1: Hai, saya Joy, finalis bintang RTM 2024. 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